I'm rich, yeah, I'm vavavoom. Rice on my neck, yes, I see. Gold on my wrist, frost my tea. I'm rich, yeah, I'm vavavoom. I got nothing left to prove. Rice on my neck, yes, I see. Gold

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I got nothing left to prove. Ice on my neck, yes, I see. Under my wrist draws my teeth. I'm rich, yeah, I'm out of my room. I got nothing left to prove. On my neck, yes, I see. Cold on my wrist, frost my teeth. I'm rich, yeah, I'm out my boom. I got nothing left to prove. Ice on my neck, yes, I see. Cold on my wrist, frost my teeth. I'm rich, yeah, I'm out my boom. I got nothing left to prove. Ice on my neck, yes, I see.

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You ain't a killing off good young nigga move. When we get hungry, we eat the same fucking food. The rhyme.

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I'm not sorry. We had it coming. 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Hope for our future is now a stillborn dream. 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Please remember me. 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

All right, live on the radio from the stage of my father's place at LIRFM. How about it? Let's hear it for Mercury recording artist Carolyn Moss.

what's new as home is teetering on the edge of radioactive oblivion. A 300,000 degree baptism by nuclear fire. I'm not sorry. We had it coming. A surge of white hot atonement will be our wake-up call. Hope for our future is now a stillborn dream. 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Please remember me. 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

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As you capture, I just let it slip. Yo, his palms are sweaty.